0: down with DJ Jordan.
1: When I met you in the summer, to my heartbeat sound, we fell in love.

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1: Free. That's right. Run.
0: Do you want to hustle?
1: Free. That's right. Run.
0: Do you want to salsa?
1: Hey.
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It's a place where booties bomb. It's a place where people stomp. This spot is hot and it's a magic thing. It doesn't matter if straight or gay. It doesn't matter if night or day. I tell you now to come inside. Cause you and me, we gotta take it to life.